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10: That's me, Hannah Lane. We are at the State Fair of Texas live tonight. It is Friday night. I hope you had a great Friday. But if you didn't, we're going to make it a great Friday night and kick it off with Love and Life again. 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

Yawn A Law, New Country 96.3. It is Hannah Lane, and we are live at the State Fair of Texas about to try some amazing food. So make sure you're here for it right here on New Country 96.3.

0: Oprah. We know you've got thoughts. 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

Y'all, I all new country 96.3. It is Hannah Lane, and I got to spend my whole day with Mac Geiger. I'm gonna be interviewing him coming up in the next three songs. But for now, here's Jason Aldean. Don't tell me, right here on New Country 96.3.

0: Hey, y'all, Tana Lane, New Country 96.3. We are at the State Fair, Texas. I am here with Matt Geiger. How are you doing today?
1: I'm pretty good. Can't complain.
0: I mean, it's been a good day, y'all. We have been here all day. It is my first State Fair. It's Mac's first State Fair. We are having a blast. What was your favorite part of today so far?
1: I think Norn on that turkey leg did
0: the turkey leg was your favorite?
1: That was real good. Yep, got the protein in.
0: I do. I did love the turkey leg. I think mine was seeing Big Tex, like walking in and actually seeing Big Tex for the first time. That was super cool. But I also loved the corny dog. Like, that was probably iconic of
1: the chocolate one.
0: Right. The chocolate one with the raspberry and the icing that's very, like, looks like mustard, but it's not. I loved all of that. I'm also loving the Ferris wheel. That was so much fun. We had a blast on the Ferris wheel tonight, and I am super excited because we're going to be putting all the videos together of today of Matt Geiger at his first State Fair of Texas. You're going to be able to see it all on our social media. We had a blast today. Thank you so much for coming and spending time with us.
1: No, I've had a lot of fun. Thanks for having me.
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2: 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It is my first State Fair of Texas. I'm having so much fun. All right, y'all, what do I need to try? 888-787-1963. 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

Lane and Samantha from Arlington said, you gotta try the funnel cakes. Well, guess what? We're gonna be trying them coming up very soon. So make sure you're here for it. I'll tell you my opinion right here on New Country 96.3.

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Country 96.3. We are live at the State Fair of Texas. I am Hannah Lane. I am having so much fun. I've been trying all the food. Chris from Arlington also said you need to try the turkey leg. I did do that today with Mac Geiger. It's been so much fun right here with New Country 96.3.

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1: Texas, I am so excited because I have so much good food in front of me. I have loaded onion rings. Is that what it's called?
2: They are loaded Lone Star onion rings.
1: Yes, and I have funnel cake. Tell me all about it. I have Jonah and Jonathan with me. Tell me about it.
2: Well, my parents came out here in 1967 just to make a little bit of money to go to Las Vegas. And now here we are in 2026, and guess what? We're still trying to make a little bit of money for our every year trip to Vegas.
1: Yes!
2: But my parents were the first ones to bring funnel cakes to the State Fair of Texas in 1980.
1: So
2: for many years, it was just us that served the funnel cakes. And so we're the original. We're the OGs.
1: Yes, the OGs. I love it.
2: OGs. And our funnel cakes are made fresh to order for all the customers. It's hot. It's fresh. We have guests that come in and say, this is our first stop. This is our last stop. And it's just a tradition that we have loved so much. And a little funny story about those funnel cakes is I went into labor with my son, Jonathan, making those funnel cakes.
1: That is so
2: And
1: funny.
2: Jonathan is here now to tell us about our loaded Lone Star rings.
3: So the loaded onion rings comes with cream cheese, diced jalapenos, bacon bits.
2: Bacon bits?
3: Fresh cooked bacon bits in the morning, deep fried. And then we have a tomato and mayonnaise base sauce. And then we have a green jalapeno and tomatillo. Like a salsa.
1: Yes.
3: So it's a little bit spicy. It's got all the greens. This has got a little bit of sweet and the sang. And deep fried goodness with pickles.
1: I love it. Thank you so much for stopping by. I cannot wait to try these. If you are coming to the State Fair of Texas, you definitely need to try both of these. They look absolutely amazing. I'm sure they're going to taste amazing right here in New Country, 96.3.
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16: 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It has been such an amazing night. I am going to be eating all the food tonight. They're bringing me so many different things. We're going to be talking about it. 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

Y'all Night Long, New Country, 96.3. It is Hannah Lane, and I got to try my very first Fletcher's Corny Dog with Mac Geiger. We're going to tell you all about it coming up in the next two songs. But for now, here's Kid Myself, John Morgan.

0: mayor of Texas. But it was also our friend Matt Geiger's first ever American State Fair. He has never been to the State Fair in the entire United States, so we got to take him along as well. But I wasn't the only one that got to try my first Fletcher's Corny Dog today. Matt Geiger did too. Take a listen. You going for ketchup or mustard?
1: I think this is ketchup, right?
0: Okay.
1: Yeah, I'll probably go a bit of both.
0: For trying our first corny dog of the State Fair of Texas.
1: Cheers.
0: Today. Cheers. So good. So good. It was so good. We've been having such a fun day. Definitely get you a Fletcher corny dog when you come to the State Fair of Texas right here in New Country 96.3.
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Y'all Day Long, New Country 96.3. It is Hannah Lane live at the State Fair of Texas. Having a blast out here. Getting to meet all of you. It's been so much fun seeing y'all walk around, seeing the parade, seeing Clint Black right here with New Country 96.3.

New Country 96.3 is Hannah Lane live at the State Fair of Texas. I have been seeing so many of y'all here, and we're about to have the cutest and sweetest family stop by. I am loving it. We'll tell you more about it coming up in the next two songs. But for now, here's Ella Langley, Choosing Texas.

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0: All Night Long, New Country 96.3. It is Hannah Lane live at the State Fair of Texas. Y'all, I just saw the cutest family ever.
1: Aww.
0: They have shirts that says here for her first corn dog. And they have their little baby. What is her name?
1: Gabriella.
0: Gabriella. Gabriella, you are so cute. Okay, so how long have y'all been coming to the State Fair of Texas?
1: Oh my goodness, I've been coming since I was a kid.
0: Since you were a kid?
1: I actually went to Rangel, the

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1: If, you know, George Strait and Garth Brooks still get excited about it, I don't think it ever gets old. 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And then it kind of has its own life, and you go out to play a show and people are singing it back to you. There's nothing like that. It's impossible to describe other than it's just perfect and it's amazing.
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11: That's me, Hannah Lane, live at the State Fair of Texas. 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

Y'all Night Long, New Country 96.3. It is Hannah Lane live at the State Fair of Texas. What an amazing night. We've gotten to see the parade. We've gotten to try all the amazing food. And we even have more vendors come and stop by. So stay tuned to hear all about the good food at the State Fair of Texas right here on New Country 96.3.

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0: Yo Night Law, New Country 96.3. It is Hannah Lane live at the State Fair of Texas. And I told y'all, I have been trying all these amazing food options. But I don't know, y'all. This one might take my top pick. It is Zabel's Waffles, y'all. It is beautiful. It has whipped cream, it has strawberries, it has powdered sugar. And I have our friend Mark here to tell us all about it. Tell me about this amazing waffle creation.
1: So the waffles are originally from the 1963 World's Fair.
0: Yeah.
1: My dad brought it to the State Fair in 1964, and it is the exact same recipe since 1964.
0: How awesome.
1: Nothing has changed.
0: That is so cool. And y'all have been at the State Fair for 62 years.
1: Yep, since 1964.
0: 62 years. At 62 years of this amazing waffle. They sell around 100,000 of these every State Fair. Do y'all have different flavors, or is it all just strawberry?
1: Strawberries.
0: Just strawberries.
1: One year, there was actually a hurricane that took out the strawberries, and we wound up doing fresh peaches.
0: Got you.
1: And for like a decade after that, people asked for peaches, but nope, strawberries.
0: Nope, just strawberries. I love it so much. I cannot wait to dive in and try this. Y'all, you have to come to the State Fair of Texas and try all of these different and amazing food vendors. But like I said, y'all, this one might take the top pick because it's only 190 calories. And he said it's less than a can of Coke. And honestly, it looks good, it's gonna taste good, and it's gonna be, we're gonna call it healthy, right here on New Country.
1: It's dietetic.
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1: If, you know, George Strait and Garth Brooks still get excited about it, I don't think it ever gets old. 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And then it kind of has its own life, and you go out to play a show and people are singing it back to you. There's nothing like that. It's impossible to describe other than it's just perfect and it's amazing.
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Yo, and I love New Country 96.3. It is Hannah Lane live at the State Fair of Texas. You know what? We're having so much fun tonight. Let's throw it back a little bit and play True by George Strait right here on New Country.

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It is Hannah Lane live at the State Fair of Texas. We are having a blast. I've rode the Ferris wheel. I've eaten a corny dog. And I have had so much fun. But you can too, right here on New Country 96.3.

0: Yo, Nylon New Country 96.3. It is Hannah Lane, and we had so much fun with Matt Geiger at the fair tonight. I'm going to catch up with him.
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0: That was a new song, Basha Boozy, Cowgirl, New Country 96.3. It is Y'all Night Long, and I am Hannah Lane, and I got to catch up with our friend Matt Geiger today at the State Fair of Texas. Take a listen. I am here with Matt Geiger. How are you doing today?
1: I'm pretty good. Can't complain.
0: I mean, it's been a good day, y'all. We have been here all day. It is my first State Fair. It's Matt's first State Fair. We are having a blast. What was your favorite part of today so far?
1: I think Norn on that turkey leg.
0: The turkey leg was your favorite?
1: That was real good. Yep, get the protein in.
0: I do. I did love the turkey leg. I think mine was seeing Big Tex, like walking in and actually seeing Big Tex for the first time. That was super cool. But I also loved the corn.

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7: That's me, Hannah Lane, live at the State Fair of Texas. What an amazing night it has been, y'all. If you have not made it out for the opening night, you need to make it out for one of the nights because you are missing out. 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
1: 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It is Hannah Lane live at the State Fair of Texas. Y'all, what an amazing night. From the fireworks to the parade to the great food. If you are not out here, you need to get out here at least one day for the State Fair of Texas. Right here on New Country 96.3.

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It is Hannah Lane, and we have tried so many amazing foods tonight, but I'm about to try the funnel cake, so make sure you're here for it so I can tell you all about it at the State Fair of Texas right here on New Country 96.3.

0: That was a new song by Carter Faith and Wyatt Flores. Nothing better to do on New Country 96.3. It is Yone Long and I am Hannah Lane, and we are live at the State Fair of Texas. I am so excited because I have so much good food in front of me. I have loaded onion rings. Is that what it's called?
1: They are loaded Lone Star onion rings.
0: Yes, and I have funnel cake. Tell me all about it. I have Jonah and Jonathan with me. Tell me about it.
1: Well, our family, our parents, my parents came out here in 1967 just to make a little bit of money to go to Las Vegas. And now here we are in 2026, and guess what? We're still trying to make a little bit of money for our every year trip to Vegas.
0: Yes!
1: But my parents were the first ones to bring funnel cakes to the State Fair of Texas in 1980.
0: How cool.
1: So for many years, it was just us that served the funnel cakes. And so we're the original. We're the OGs.
0: Yes, the OGs. I love it.
1: OGs. And our funnel cakes are made fresh to order for all the customers. It's hot. It's fresh. We have guests that come in and say, this is our first stop. This is our last stop. And it's just a tradition that we have loved so much. And a little funny story about those funnel cakes is I went into labor with my son, Jonathan, making those funnel cakes.
0: That is so funny.
1: And Jonathan is here now to tell us about our loaded Lone Star rings.
2: So the loaded onion rings comes with cream cheese, diced jalapenos, bacon bits.
1: Bacon bits?
2: Fresh cooked bacon bits in the morning, deep fried, and then we have a tomato and mayonnaise bay sauce, and then we have a green jalapeno and tomatillo. Like a salsa.
0: Yes.
2: So it's a little bit of spicy. It's got all the greens. This has got a little bit of sweet and the saying. And deep fried goodness with pickles.
0: I love it. Thank you all so much for stopping by. I cannot wait to try these. If you are coming to the State Fair of Texas, you definitely need to try both of these. They look absolutely amazing. I'm sure they're going to taste amazing right here in New Country 96.3.
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1: Our influences kind of run the gamut. There's a lot of us in the band, and we listen to all kinds of different stuff. So there's everything from country, Alabama, to Motown. Trevor grew up in Detroit, so he had a lot of that. So there's a lot of pop, a lot of rock. I think Brad was a big Guns N' Roses fan. It runs the gamut, and I think you can kind of see that when you come see our show and hear our whole body of work and all our songs. We cover all the bases, I think.
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8: That's me, Hannah Lane, live at the State Fair of Texas. Actually, somebody in front of me right now has a pickled pizza. That looks absolutely amazing. I need to try that. Coming up right here.

0: 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It is Hannah Lane live at the State Fair of Texas. What is your favorite fair food? 888-787-1963. Let me know.
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Y'all Night Long, New Country 96.3. It is Hannah Lane live at the State Fair of Texas. Guess what, y'all? I got to catch up with Mac Geiger today. He is an Australian artist, and we got to try our first Bless Your Cordy Dog. We're going to tell you all about it coming up in the next two songs.

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0: New Country 96.3. It is Y'all Night Long, and I am Hannah Lane, live at the State Fair of Texas. Today has been such a fun day. I've really enjoyed myself. It is my first ever State Fair of Texas, but it was also our friend Mac Geiger's first ever American State Fair. He has never been to the State Fair in the entire United States, so we got to take him along as well. But I wasn't the only one that got to try my first Fletcher's Corny Dog today. Mac Geiger did too. Take a listen. You're going for ketchup or mustard?
1: I think this is ketchup, right?
0: Okay.
1: Yeah, I'll probably go a bit of both.
0: Trying our first corny dog of the State Fair of Texas.
1: Cheers.
0: Today. Cheers. So good. So good. It was so good. We've been having such a fun day. Definitely get you a Fletcher corny dog when you come to the State Fair of Texas right here in New Country 96.3.
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19: 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And she walked over to me and she had her new perfume in her hand. And she said, "Honey, do you want some of my perfume?" 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And I was like, "Dolly, I have just cried for the last 20 minutes. I am afraid I'm going to snot on you."
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18: 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Y'all, what an amazing night and day this has been. I have had so much fun. If you have not been...

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1: 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It is Hannah Lane live at the State Fair of Texas. Y'all, this next song is probably how your ex is going to be feeling, seeing you having fun at the fair. It's Hate How You Look, Josh Ross.

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0: Y'all Night Long, New Country, 96.3. It is Hannah Lane, and what a day it has been, y'all. I've been at the State Fair of Texas all day. I've had a blast. I got to hang out with Matt Geiger. We got to go and explore all the different parts of the fair. I've got to try so many desserts, so many foods, so many amazing things. It was opening night of the fair tonight, but if you missed it, no worries. You just need to come out here before the fair is over, y'all. It is going to be going on for the next 3 weeks, so make sure you get out of here, right here with New Country 96.3.
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Yo, Night Long, New Country 96.3. It is Hannah Lane. We hope you had a great Friday night hanging out right here with me on New Country 96.3. I'll see you again Monday night right here with New Country 96.3. Count.

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11: 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What is this place? And the same with me. You know, I go to L.A., and it's like, what is this place? Like, how do I fit in here? And I would still feel that way if she wasn't there, you know, and I think the same thing with her when she comes to Oklahoma. It's just, that's what completes the journey for us, is it's just as long as we're together, it really doesn't matter.
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0: I'm realizing last time we overreacted about Riley Green. My name's Justin. It's the Overnight Ride. Right before his album released on the 18th, he shaved his mustache off. And this past Tuesday, he played a show here in Nashville. Full mustache was back. We overreacted last time he shaved it. Also very impressive. He can grow it that quick.
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1: A better life with Dr. Sanjay Gupta.
11: Every so often, a scary disease makes headlines. Ebola, hantavirus, and it's easy to feel a wave of anxiety. So I wanted to give you some perspective from infectious disease experts. For the average person, the risk from these exotic viruses is essentially non-existent. As one expert put it, every virus has its own personality. So Ebola, for example, only spreads through direct contact with the bodily fluids of someone who's already very sick. So which germs do deserve your attention? The everyday ones, the viruses behind colds and flu and COVID and RSV, stomach bugs like norovirus and measles, which is wildly contagious and making a comeback. The good news is your defenses are simple and they work. Wash your hands a lot, stay up to date on your vaccines, and in certain settings, don't be shy about masking up. I'm Dr. Sanjay Gupta, helping you live a better life.
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0: Kenny Chesney has an exhibit at the Country Music Hall of Fame. So I asked him, what one thing surprised you in the exhibit?
1: The one thing that I couldn't believe they found was people under 30 won't know what this is, but it's a cassette tape.
2: Mm-hmm.
1: And so I had a demo of one of the first songs I ever wrote. They had that cassette tape of that demo of one of the first songs I ever wrote in the Hall of Fame. I couldn't believe it. And I didn't even give it to them. Somebody else gave it to them.
0: It's Kenny and Carry On the Overnight Ride. She was

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0: Ashley Cook, Baby Blues on The Overnight Ride. My name's Justin. I have a theory about flying. Let me read you this list first, and I'll tell you what it is. The world's 10 best airlines for 2026. Top five. Here we go. 5, Turkish. 4, Ana Al Nippon. 3, Cathay Pacific. 2, Qatar. Number 1, Singapore. None of the ones any of us fly are on here. I'm just looking at it right now, especially if you live in the United States. List of the worst, though. I don't see that. But the worst airline is whatever airline you are flying next. That's my theory. Because something's going to happen. You're going to get delayed. They're going to forget the snacks. Your next flight is the worst airline you could be on. I hope that makes sense. I hold that theory near to my heart.
1: We get you through the night or the early morning, depending on your perspective. The Overnight Ride will be right back.
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Tucker Wetmore, his recent number one, that's Brunette. 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
17: 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It's always one of the most exciting things in the world to know, man, I took this song and went in the studio and made this piece of art that I love, that I hope other people love, and then it kind of has its own life, and you go out to play a show and people are singing it back to you. There's nothing like that. It's impossible to describe other than it's just perfect, and it's amazing.

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That is Kenny Chesney, Carry On. He's going to be carrying on at AT&T Stadium May 8th, his next concert here in town. Keep it locked right here for all the details as we get closer. 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

New Country 96.3 with Brother Van. 15% chance of rain today with a high of 95. Tomorrow, that chance of rain increases to 24%, and the rain increases through the week. We may finally get it. Right now, partly cloudy at 75 at New Country 96.3.

Ella Langley, New Country 96.3 at Brother Van. It's a Universal Kids Resort winning weekend. I gave you the keyword earlier in this hour, but in case you slept in a little bit, I'm going to give it to you again. Coming up in three songs, your chance to win with New Country.

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0: Thomas Rhett after the bars are closed. New Country 96.3 with Brother Van and the least known radio show on the air for Saturday, September 26th in the year of our Lord, 2026. And it is a Universal Kids Resort winning weekend. Universal's first theme park made just for young kids and their families. 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Right shortly after 9 o'clock. But I know it's Saturday and some of y'all are sleeping in. So I'm going to give it to you once again. Your keyword for the 9 o'clock hour is kids. K-I-D-S. Text that right now to get in to win to 888-787-1963 and hang on to that phone number all weekend long because we're going to give you keywords every hour. 888-787-1963.
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19: If, you know, George Strait and Garth Brooks still get excited about it, I don't think it ever gets old. It's always one of the most exciting things in the world to know, man, I took this song and went in the studio and made this piece of art that I love, that I hope other people love, and then it kind of has its own life and you go out to play a show and people are singing it back to you. 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It's impossible to describe other than it's just perfect and it's amazing.
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A major concert is coming to town and headed your way. And Hawkeye and Michelle, they got all the details, and they'll give them to you Monday morning. 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

0: 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New music there from Dan and Shay and Say So on New Country 96.3. We have Brother Van and the Least Known Radio Show, and Universal's first theme park made just for young kids and their families is now open in Frisco, Universal Kids Resort. And we've made it a winning weekend by giving away family four packs of tickets, giving you keywords every hour for you to text in to win. 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And we will do that in less than 10 minutes. Get this phone number ready. 888-787-1963. We'll do it in less than 10.
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9: If you've got a teenager, you probably suspect their phone is stealing their sleep. And now a new study confirms it. Researchers at UCSF found more than half of American teens are on their phones between 10 at night and 6 in the morning. That's on school nights. A lot of them are scrolling in the dead of the night between midnight and 4 a.m. And that matters because teens need 8 to 10 hours of sleep a night. Their growing brains do some of their most important work, like learning and steadying their emotions while they rest. So what helps? Well, treat it as a family plan, not a teen problem. Keep phones charging outside the bedroom overnight. Some families use a shared lockbox. And here's the big one. The single best predictor of a teen's screen habits is their parents' screen habits. So if you want them off their phones, model it yourself. I'm Dr. Sanjay Gupta, helping you live a better life.
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1: Our influences kind of run the gamut. There's a lot of us in the band, and we listen to all kinds of different stuff. So there's everything from country, you know, Alabama, to Motown. Trevor grew up in Detroit, so he had a lot of that. So there's a lot of pop, a lot of rock. I think Brad was a big Guns N' Roses fan. It runs the gamut, and I think you can kind of see that when you come see our show and hear our whole, like, body of work and all our songs. We cover all the bases, I think.

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And next week, we kick off Free Fair Fridays. What does that mean? Well, we'll give you all the details beginning Monday morning with Hawkeye and Michelle right here on New Country 96.3, the State Fair with New Country 96.3.

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This next one from Kenny Chesney's going out to my good buddy Mike Lacey, who today we are going to be saying goodbye to and remembering at 2 o'clock. Worked with Mike for over 20 years in our promotions department, and in the words of Mike, God bless and keep smiling. Love you.

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And Tucker Wetmore's opening up for them. 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

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We are entering into Halloween season and going on at Six Flags. 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

0: What's new? What's now? What's next? Knowing that you're
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Gavin Adcock is coming to town for an album release party. Coming up after Luke Combs, we're going to play some Gavin and tell you how you can get in to win tickets from New Country 96.3.

That is Gavin Adcock on New Country 96.3. And he's going to be doing an album release party at the Bomb Factory on Monday, October 5th. We got your tickets. Hannah Lane does. 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

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Miranda Lambert coming to Billy Bob's Tuesday, October 6th. 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

0: That is Vincent Mason. Latest from him, Damned If I Do. Many of you had the chance to see him at our last country close-up at Grandscape this past week. Well, we've got our next one all lined up. Who is it? Where is it? When is it? Hawkeye and Michelle, they've got all the details, and they'll give it to you Monday morning at 7 o'clock with Hawkeye in the Morning here on New Country.
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16: 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It's impossible to describe other than it's just perfect and it's amazing.
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1: When I decided to move, I was kind of running out of my lease in Boone, where I was no longer a student at the time. I decided to leave Boone, and I had just recently dropped out with 21 hours left to pursue music. And my parents have always been very supportive, and they don't make a ton of money. So they were like, you know, we obviously fully support, you know, you going out to Nashville and chasing your dream. 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

0: country star Chris Young loves it at a show when the fans are singing his songs back to him.
1: If, you know, George Strait and Garth Brooks still get excited about it, I don't think it ever gets old. It's always one of the most exciting things in the world to know, man, I took this song and went in the studio and made this piece of art that I love, that I hope other people love. And then it kind of has its own life, and you go out to play a show and people are singing it back to you. There's nothing like that. It's impossible to describe other than it's just perfect and it's amazing.

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A major concert is coming to the Metroplex. And Hawkeye and Michelle, they've got all the details. It's a big one. They'll announce it Monday morning at 8 o'clock. Hawkeye.

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0: off, John. John Party on New Country 96.3 with Brother Van, the least known radio show. And here we go. 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

New Country 96.3 with Brother Van, the Great State Fair of Texas. Open this weekend, going on right now. And next week, we kick off Free Fair Fridays. What is that all about? We'll be listening to Hawkeye and Michelle. They'll start talking about it Monday morning here on New Country.

New Country 96.3 with Brother Van. That does it for me. Blake Powers is coming up next. And like I always say, hug someone you love today. If you can't find them, you are always welcome to hug me. And keep smiling and listening to New Country.

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0: 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Robert Pattinson in the mystery drama thriller, Prime Time, rated R. Plus, Brad Pitt in the adventure mystery thriller action drama, Heart of the Beast, rated PG-13. 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
2: 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This is Robert Pattinson as you've never seen him before, in an intensely engaging, deeply unnerving, and dark story that proves Robert has far more to give Hollywood and you. Too bad the real Chris Hansen says, "This is 98% fiction." For what it is, I give it 4.5 of 5 red vines. Plus, Brad Pitt in the action-adventure mystery drama Heart of the Beast, rated PG-13. A former Special Forces soldier and his dog survive a plane crash in the brutal cold of the Alaskan wilderness, filled with deadly wildlife, no easy exit, and what becomes survival of the fittest. Brad Pitt proves again he's great at his craft with this excellent performance within a familiar storyline and tears that shine. 4.5 of 5 red vines. Plus, one of the hottest new entertainment choices on the planet for kids and their parents is Universal Kids Resort in Frisco, with 7 amazing lands, home to lots of kids' favorite characters. 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
1: I kind of think I would like to say that I would be kind of a strict dad. 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

0: He's won a ton of them, but how important are those awards to Chris Stapleton?
1: Obviously, when you get nominated for awards, it's nice when you win them. But at the same time, I don't ever think about trying to win an award. I always have to put that out there. You know, I just want to make the best music possible.

0: Country star Kane Brown talks about his buddy, Chris Young.
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Very cool to know the North McKinney Airport will add flights to Atlanta, Denver, Nashville, and New Orleans starting November 11th. That's going to make traveling a whole lot easier for thousands.

0: What's new? What's now? What's next? Did we ever meet so we
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17: 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And my friend and designer, Farrah Queen from Oklahoma, came and helped me put my stamp on this place because I really wanted to make sure that it had some girl vibes and obviously a rhinestone saddle because everyone needs one of those. But I definitely have seen since I've been going down there, all the girls doing exactly what I was hoping they would do, which was come there and party and have a place to feel safe and happy and really go honky-tonkin'.

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Variety is calling it his Hollywood comeback. You can't keep a good pirate down long. 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
1: They sing every word to every song, not just singles, you know, album cuts. And it's just a feeling of, wow, this is why I do this in the first place. I mean, it takes you back to the first time that you're on stage for four people singing over beer bottles. But then you're like, wow, I've come to this, and people really know me and know my music. And I don't know, it just sometimes overwhelms me.
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0: Stella Lefty and Vincent Mason, Something to Lose. It's New Country 96.3. And for the first time in over a decade, it's pretty much a buyer's market when it comes to real estate across the country. And for 5 months, Angelina Jolie tried to sell her iconic 11,000-square-foot Hollywood home for $29.85 million. It just sold $24.75. That's just $225,000 above what she paid for it back in 2017. That's a major kick in your financial keister in that part of Hollywood. And real estate agents tell me, as far as North Texas is concerned, expect some lower prices.
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4: Yeah, that was one of the things, like, before, you know, anybody even really knew who I was. I just kept covering his songs, and I wanted him to notice me so bad. 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And I remember her telling me, like, yeah, we knew about you before, you know, anybody else. Because somebody hit him up whenever I put Getting You Home on YouTube. And she listened to it and then showed Chris. Now just getting the right one and whenever, and just, it's surreal.

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0: 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What's now? What's next?
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0: Old Dominion's Matthew Ramsey gives Kenny Chesney a lot of the credit for their success.
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2: 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This is Robert Pattinson as you've never seen him before in an intensely engaging, deeply unnerving, and dark story that proves Robert has far more to give Hollywood and you. Too bad the real Chris Hansen says this is 98% fiction. For what it is, I give it 4.5 of 5 red vines. Plus, Brad Pitt in the action-adventure mystery drama Heart of the Beast, rated PG-13. A former Special Forces soldier and his dog survive a plane crash in the brutal cold of the Alaskan wilderness, filled with deadly wildlife, no easy exit, and what becomes survival of the fittest. Brad Pitt proves again he's great at his craft with this excellent performance within a familiar storyline and tears that shine. 4.5 of 5 red vines.
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